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What's going on? You are tuned in to Elsewhere Radio, where we got all rhythm, no algorithm. And if you're ready to take flight into the great unknown, I've got something new just for you. So strap in and stay tuned for the best in

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When the streetlights in your veins go on, and some are walking up and down the sidewalk of your grin.

0: constant vibration. 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Waywardness. 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
0: Set loose. 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

0: Lighting up a room can say I love you. 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

0: Due to demand, an extra show has been added on June 27th, subject to license. 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

0: Due to demand, an extra show has been added on June 27th, subject to license. 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

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They'll tell you what time you get up in the morning and what time you go to bed at night. They'll tell you what you eat, what kind of clothes you can wear, what you drink. They'll even tell you the morning paper you can read.

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This Monday, the 14th of September, Andrew McGahan kicking us off for 8 Radio Daytimes. We've got tracks on the way in the next hour from Morrissey, from Kings of Leon, Brick Nasty, Death Cab for Cutie, Baby Shambles, That Petrol Emotion, Stereolab, The Beatles, Graham Coxon and The Mary Janes on the way next from Radiohead, kicking us off and keeping the theme of the music we like. This is the classic, No Surprises.

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That's Pep Talk, a track from their brand new album I Built You a Tower, which was released in June of this year. It was created during a period that was affecting Ben Gibbard, the frontman, around reflection of their past and significant personal change. At the time of when the album came about, they were touring to mark the 20th anniversaries of Transatlanticism and Plans, and they were doing like gigs where they would play those albums in full, while also doing side project work with the Postal Service, of course. He was also dealing with the end of his marriage, and he was trying to describe and channel the challenge of performing nightly while managing the emotional weight of his personal life, noting that it required a process of emotional compartmentalization, similar to what many people do in their everyday tasks. That's what inspired this brilliant new album, I Built You a Tower. We have happily played all three singles, Riptides, Punching the Flowers, and Stone Over Water. And Pep Talk is track number 3 of that particular album. We go back to the classic gems element of 8radio.com now. Baby Shambles on the way next. 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

Club nights at Whelan's of Wexford Street. Kick off your week upstairs with the Silent Disco, Monday to Thursday nights. 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

French Disco Stereolab here on 8radio.com. Just getting back to normal this Monday. There's a show that me and my dad over the years have watched plenty of series. But both of us would probably tell you that we're not big TV watchers or series watchers. But when you do find something, we both have a tendency to occasionally stay up until 3 or 4 o'clock in the morning in the sitting room watching episodes of this, thinking like, and I'm about to say like, I might go to bed here, and he'd be like, put on one more. This is a man, my dad, who could fall asleep at the drop of a hat at 3 o'clock in an afternoon, but when he's invested in watching a show, like, and actually but if he ever asked before, like, I'll put on Netflix, put on something, he's like, what do you want us to put on? I don't know, something espionage or spy with a good double twist in it. And I was like, can't really search for that. However, a show that we've watched the last couple of years that we've absolutely adored was Slow Horses. It's an Apple TV Plus original based off a series of books by an author, I think, I haven't read any of the books, Nick Huron, maybe. Slow Horses. Gary Oldman is the lead character, a disjointed MI5 boss or MI5 agent named Jackson Lamb, who's been sent out to pasture and with a misfit ragtag group of MI5 agents, and they're called the Slow Horses. I adore this show so much so that the last time I was in London, I went to go find their gate, their lane, but unfortunately couldn't make the trip in time to be able to go see it and back. But the next time I'm there, I certainly will. So the new season is starting later on in the week. So I took a notion last week to like watch a random episode from season 4. That resulted in, by the following morning, I had watched every episode of season 4. Then over the course of the weekend, season 1, halfway through season 2 at the minute. I think I'm going to time it just perfectly for the new season starting as well. So I'm not a big recommendation on shows and stuff like that, but I would definitely recommend Slow Horses with Gary Oldman. Absolutely worth your time. Well, back to the music we like. The Beatles on the way next on 8radio.com. This is A Day in the Life.

Sunburn from Sylvain Esso, frontwoman Amelia Mead, one of my favourite female vocalists. Great track from Sylvain Esso on 8radio.com. We also had Elvis Costello and Kurt Vile kicking us off here on the second hour of 8 Radio Daytimes. And I think this next track is a great example of the out of left field tracks that can be thrown to you where you wouldn't hear something like this at 12 minutes past 12 on a Monday afternoon on a radio station that is based in the east coast of Ireland. However, Kirsten Hirsch, frontwoman from the group Throwing Muses, is who we're going to hear from next. This is a track from the album University, released back in 1994. This track and many of her songs are expressions of an alternate personality that emerged after suffering head trauma when she was 16. She later gave this person a name, and the name was Rat Girl, and realized it was part of her dissociative disorder, which was earlier diagnosed as bipolar disorder. Unlike the alter ego songwriters often use to express themselves in a different voice, Hirsch had no control of Rat Girl and had no idea when the songs would appear. Often fragments of song would come to her in the middle of the night and she would piece them together in the morning, and this song alludes to this cycle. In an interview that was done many years later, she said, "Songs are dreamy, hyper-real takes on life that I don't argue with. Bright Yellow Gun can say whatever it wants. Like one of my kids, I have to let them invent themselves." On the way next on 8radio.com, from Throwing Muses, this is the previously aforementioned Bright Yellow Gun. Wait.

0: due to demand, an extra show has been added on June 27th, subject to license. Fontaines DC, with special guests Hayley Williams, Damien Dempsey, Modra Sollock, and more to be announced. I am Jack. 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

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We had Big Sur from The Trills as well, the track that you would have heard just before that. 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Currently 46 songs, 2 hours and 46 minutes long. 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Just scrolling through it there very quickly. 46 tracks, 2 hours and 46 minutes long. It goes back about 7 weeks, all the new music that we're playing here on 8radio.com. 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We've got Simple Minds on the way next. 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
1: Performing live at Whelan's of Wexford Street. These charming men play the main room on Saturday, September 12th, while Bird Talker play upstairs. Susie Ruffle plays the main venue on Wednesday, September 16th, and Havoc play the main room on Thursday, September 17th. Rue Elizabeth plays upstairs on Friday, September 18th, and Cap Carter play the main venue on Saturday, September 19th. Man, Woman, Chainsaw play the main venue on Sunday, the 20th of September, and Sinead Walsh plays upstairs on both the 22nd and the 23rd of September. For full details and to book tickets, head to whelanslive.com or follow us on social. We'll be right back.

Wombats here on 8radio.com, moving to New York. We're just after a great summer here in the Northeastern correspondent studio of 8radio.com. Two of my best mates got married, and one of them has been in New York for the last 11 and a half, 12 years. Now officially married, young kid, a couple of them back in 2015, some from my age group and then a slightly our older brother's age groups as well, all headed off for New York around November, December 2015, and have absolutely made brilliant lives for themselves. But over the course of the summer, when we had these weddings, like another friend of ours from Doha, back home from the Middle East, two school teachers to get married, it was the first time in, we think it was 9.5 years, that all of us were in the same room at the same time. Between people being in Australia, the Middle East, America, going away for Christmas, going to visit other people for Christmas, staying with people who couldn't get home for Christmas, all of this sort of stuff. We had all seen each other at various stages, of course, over the last 9 years. Some of us, of course, still here back at home in Ireland, but had all never been in the same room. And then 2 weeks later, at the second wedding, all in the same room again. So it was absolutely brilliant. Looks like we'll have 7/8 of the group home this Christmas. But a wonderful, wonderful stuff. And that track from the Wombats just made me want to go on that little tangent there. Moving to New York on 8radio.com. Between now and the top of the hour, still have tracks on the way from Anchoress and Mata Hoppel. But on the way next, from Stella Donnelly, this is Lungs.

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Irish alt-grunge upstarts Bleach 93 have been turning heads after recently supporting Keogh on tour and gearing up to join Shame on the Road. Their blistering 90s-infused debut single Ceiling, which you've played here on 8radio.com before, is driven by raw existential intensity, a fascination with longing, emptiness and negative space. Fronted by vocalist guitarist Barry Quinlan and guitarist Sam Duffy, their partnership began in the unusual setting of an Alcoholics Anonymous meeting and grew as they moved from Dublin to the bright lights of London in 2024. It is absolutely worth reading, and there are a variety of ones, including a YouTube channel called Gigs with Glenn, who did a great 17-minute sit-down with them back in April of this year that I watched earlier on this morning. Well worth your time as we move into the final hour here of my involvement today at Radio Daytimes for today before the wonderful Simon Marr takes over from 2 until 4. Tracks coming up from Julia Jacqueline, from Foo Fighters, Cloud Control, The Pogues, Fontaines DC, Porridge Radio, brand new music from Phoebe Bridgers, and 8radio.com is known always for playing the music we like. Whether that is a short track or a long track, we do not care, as long as it fits the parameters of music we like. So enjoy 7 minutes and 4 seconds on the way next from Battles. This is Atlas.

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That is the third new single ahead of her brand new album, The Gem, which is going to be released on the 25th of this month. We have heard I Wish and Get Away From Me, I Think I'll Love You Soon. Regarding the whole process of The Gem in recent interviews and press releases, getting up to it, The Gem felt like a metaphor for the whole process because I feel like I did a lot of digging. I feel like I was doing it almost in the dark, just trusting that I was going to find something. Brand new album on the way very soon. That is, in my opinion, the best of the three tracks that we've heard so far. 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We've got Man's Son on the way next, which is really all with a track that's something that all you ever really needed when you were growing up. 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
1: Club nights at Whelan's of Wexford Street. 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

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Bobby from Phoebe Bridgers. That is coming from Lost Weekend. And I did say this last week, I'll say it one more time. Phoebe Bridgers also did a great cover of Nirvana's Lithium recently, which is available to listen to online. 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Maybe it's Music Is My Radar with the wonderful Ruth O'Connor. Maybe it is Sounds From a Green World with John Loftus. The Essential Album with Dan McDermott, or the 8 Song Shuffle with Simon Marr. Maybe The Departure Lounge with Anne-Marie Walsh. 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Stay tuned after 2 for the wonderful Simon Marr. I am going to spoil it. He's playing one of my favourite tracks from The National just after 2. Definitely worth hanging around for that. House Martins on the way next, the wonderful Paul Heaton. Cannot wait to see him again in concert. I will be making it a port of call on his next Irish date. Has been teaming and touring up with a great Scottish singer-songwriter, Rhiann Downey. Has been on selected gigs with him over the last little while, but we're playing a House Martins classic on the way next. This is Hopelessly Devoted to Them. I'll chat to you tomorrow evening at 8. If I'm not talking to you between now and then, you'll catch me at 11 a.m. next Monday morning for 8 Radio Daytimes. Good luck.

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0: Saturday, June 26th, Slane Castle. 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

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My name is Simon, and I'll meet you through until 4 today. I've sprinted up the stairs to get to you and to get in between tunes here. So apologies if I sound a little bit out of breath, but by the time the next link rolls around, I will have regained my composure. Thank you very much to Andrew McGahan for the last 3 hours of Deadly Tunes. He's back your way again, as you mentioned, tomorrow for It's Got You Covered from 8 p.m. On the way in this set, we'll take some music from the Specials, we'll take some Bonobo as well, and we'll take some Holy Ghost. But we'll start with this from Moby. This is Extreme Ways on 8radio.com.

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That is okay. Before that, current single from Bonobo, Enjoy Crux, and we played Always on Your Side. And before that, again, Music on the Specials and Enjoy Yourself. It's Later Than You Think. Very good advice indeed. My name is Simon.

And I'm here until 4. And we do this live every day, 11 until 4. And then kick off our specialist music stream of an evening. More cables that we're pulling at the moment. But it's all going to get there in the end. It seems to have been taking forever that I've been talking about us pulling cables and shifting stuff around the place. But it's all going to come to a good conclusion. All going according to plan, which it never, ever does. In the coming weeks at 8radio.com, and that is something we are very, very excited about. While I do that, why don't we take some more music from my new music playlist? This time, new track from Curious, new album from them out, gigs in Vicar Street and in the Olympia as well. This is a very, very good tune indeed. This is called Pins.

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1: 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Man, Woman, Chainsaw play the main venue on Sunday, the 20th of September, and Sinead Walsh plays upstairs on both the 22nd and the 23rd of September. 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

on a funky day, Folds come out with tracks like 2001. Before that, we had Queens of the Stone Age. Current single from them is called Insignificant Other. And the current single from Willie J. Healy in that set as well. It's All Good is the name of that particular track. If you missed our Essential album on Saturday night with Dan, it was the Cranberries. Everybody else is doing it, so why can't we? Because we were celebrating what would have been Dolores O'Riordan's birthday over the weekend. And if you missed it, there is another chance to hear it Wednesday night. 11 p.m. here on 8radio.com. In this set, I am going to play some music from Anthony Zimmerek, who is an even newer track from Anthony Zimmerek, which is going on to our new music playlist this week. But I'll play Seminal from him. But I'm going to start just because it's a track that gets into my head every so often, and I have to play it to let the song out, and then I'm okay. I can continue. I was going to say continue operating normally. I think long-term listeners will know that that's not really an option. But from Massive Attack, this is the wonderful Teardrop at 8radio.com.

Nice from Anthony Zimmerich. 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His new track, Aussie Gold Hunters, goes on to our new music playlist this week. You can find that on Spotify and on YouTube as well. Way to keep up with all the new tunes that we are playing. It's heading for 3 o'clock. Deep Voice Man. We'll thank our lovely landlords in Whelans, and then we'll kick off our two with some music from Gorillaz and the current single from Really Good Time. But to take us to 3 o'clock, this is brand new from Bleachers. This is excellent. This is Caught Myself Believing on 8radio.com.

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Forever in Sunset is the name of the track. Before that, Gorillaz and Dare and the current single from the excellent Really Good Time. And Bob Dylan was on Pawn Stars in 2010. There it is. This is 8radio.com. This is 8radio Daytime Simon until 4 this afternoon. I hope you're having a good Monday. As my man say, I find it very mild today, but that's a good thing. We'll take that for the 14th of September. I'm going to play some music from the Strokes and maybe even some Arctic Monkeys in this set. I'll see how I'm getting on with me timings. But before we do any of that, let's take a classic from Blur. This is She's So High on 8radio.com.

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Monkees, as if it needed any back announcing. I bet you look good on the dance floor before that. Something might need a bit of back announcing. It's brand new music from Weird Haircut. The track is called Safari and it's really good and I am liking that. Nice and drifty. And before that we had current single from The Strokes and Go to Babylon is the name of that track. Later on this evening, young Paul Linsky will be here with The Clamp Down and featuring his hip-hop double play. All of the stuff that you would expect from young Linsky. That's tonight, 9 p.m. here on 8radio.com. And then after that, Ruth Kennington will be here with The Overload. And from 11 then, it's the Golden Black Podcast with young John Loftus as well. Back with sun, tan lines are gone, as you said last week. He was very worried about those, so he's heading off to the south of France to try and get rid of the suntan lines. We're assured that everything is fine again now. And tune in for him tonight at 11 p.m. here on 8radio.com. Because it's a Monday, I think some days you need Blue Monday. And today is one of those days. It's New Order on 8radio.com.

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That's a real phantom jam from Heathers. That is Remember When. I am told, although I haven't got the track yet, I must dig it out, is that there is a brand new track from one of the McNamara sisters that has been released in the last week or so. Just a couple of collaborations recently, but a track in her own right that came out on Friday that I will dig out. And by the time we get and talk again tomorrow afternoon, I will get and give a spin to. Before that, Death Cab for Cutie and Punching the Flowers and The Vaccines and Melody Calling. We're heading towards 8 Radio Drive, which is on the way at 4. I know I kind of wound things up with Blue Monday at about 15 minutes ago, but we're going to wind things down just a little bit now, and it's because I played Sylvanesso earlier on, who also have a new album out this week. But the track that we've been played, of course, features heavily on a Sigur Rós sample. So we're going to play some Sigur Rós. Going to play Happy Pola now, just because it's lovely. And then, because it's weird, but because it's 8 Radio, and we love it to be weird, we'll play Cathal Coughlan's Lasnoa Plantagenet after that as well. Just to make it into a nice little set of tunes. And then if we can, we might get some Arab strap in. Let's see how we're getting on for time. But this is Sigur Rós. This is Happy Pola on 8radio.com.

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breath and asked the back of your head if you'd heard about him. After a very pregnant pause, you turned round to face me with horror in your eyes and replied, "Aye, he's a prick."

Strap on 8radio.com. It's another track desperately trying to get in on the side. That is Be a Man. Before that, Carl Coughlin and Laszlo Plantagenet. Loves the Sun as well in that set. Brilliant. And a Sigur Rós and a Hoppy Bowler too. That's right about all I've time for today. All going to plan. I'll see you tomorrow between 2 and 4 for more of the same. 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And then, as I mentioned, Linsky here then from 9 this evening. I'll play out with Space. This is Female of the Species. Enjoy your Monday evening. I'll talk to you tomorrow. See you after.

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They'll tell you what time you get up in the morning and what time you go to bed at night. They'll tell you what you eat, what kind of clothes you can wear, what you drink. They'll even tell you the morning paper you can read.

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brand new tune from The War on Drugs. I only realised when I had a look at the YouTube how big The War on Drugs actually are, and that is their brand new one. It's called Who's That? And Who's This? 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This is The Clampdown. I'm going to be keeping you company for the next hour of loads and loads of new music coming up on the show this evening. It's definitely more moody in the air. Lots of indie tracks, lots of cool tunes released this week. Two hip-hop doubles in there as well. A fresh one that's coming up around the midway point. Two brand new tracks. Two very New York team tunes this week. And then a throwback old school hip-hop double, which will round off things a little later on. 083-888-888, that is on text or WhatsApp. That's where you get hold of me for the next hour. Or at 8 Radio World across all social. Tell me how your weekend was. How was your start to the week? Hopefully it's absolutely great. Up next, I've got another brand new tune. This one is called The Kid with the Crown, and it's from This Is Laura Lee.

0: It's Gigas with a new tune, well, an old tune, a mariachi version of their tune Stranger. Before that we had Waves with King of the Beach. Always puts you in a good humour. You're listening to 8radio.com. This is The Clampdown. Up next, I have another new tune. This one is from Sports Team. It's called Billy.
1: Fuck you!

played that last week. Last week it was. Call It What You Want. Before that, we had Karen Dio with Sick Ride. That one came out a couple of years ago. You're listening to 8radio.com. It is Paul Linsky with you on this Monday night in September, halfway through the month, and it is time for the Fresh Hip Hop Double. And this week, got a very New York themed hip hop double. The first tune come very, very New York, the second tune is. But the first one is from your old Droog. Currently doing a production with Flying Lotus, and this tune is called I Don't Care. I do care, and that's why there's two Fresh Hip Hop Double tunes. The second one comes from Prophet Elijah, and it features Action Bronson doing something different, or doing something I haven't heard in a while, which is slightly rapping a little bit faster, talking about New York. And this one's called BQE. This is your Fresh Hip Hop Double for this week.

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Your fresh hip hop double for this week, Prophet Elijah featuring Action Bronson with BQE, and then before that we had Your Old Droog, I Don't Care. This is 8radio.com into the second half of the show. I still have a throwback hip hop double coming up in a little while. Two absolute classics coming up from the 90s. Both of these tunes are from the 90s. Up next, I've got this new one from Meryl Streak, and it is called Bullet. 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

life with very little gain at the end of it. I hate being the one expected to listen to your shit. I hate being the only one around with my eyes wide open. I hate waking up at birth just to fall asleep at death. I hate seeing innocent lives being slaughtered before my eyes and making me normalize.

weird, like, when you hear tunes that reference CDs, they feel really dated, but anything that says records or LPs doesn't. It's strange. Well, that's for me anyway. That is, of course, The Streets with Push Things Forward. Before that, we had the latest tune from Jamie T, who is doing a UK tour. No sign of Ireland just yet, so hopefully he sticks that in and I can pop along and see him for about the 10th time. That one is 3310. And everyone of a certain age would remember the 3310. Fabulous little phone. 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You're listening to myself, Paul Linsky. I've got a throwback hip hop double coming up soon. Ruth Kennington is going to be in the hot seat after me as well, but I'm going to play some more tracks just before we get to that point. And this one is a new one from The Big Moon. I like The Big Moon. They have a new album coming out. I think this is the third single, maybe the fourth single released from this one. This is called Three Things.

Fontaine's DC, their latest tune, Marianne. Two headline gigs at Slane. Absolutely crazy stuff. Crazy stuff. It's been a while since I've been to Slane. Good gig all round. Good day. Good day out. Tough getting out of there. Very tough. You're listening to 8radio.com. Before that, we had Bully with Milkman, and that is pretty much it for me on the Clampdown this week. If you want to get hold of me or anyone at the station, at 8radio or on the cross, all social, there is competitions from time to time, so get yourself some gig tickets if you're lucky enough. And there is nowhere else on planet Earth you'll get the best new music first. 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I am back in the hot seat on Wednesday from 2 to 4, playing loads of great tunes. Keep me company on your Wednesday afternoon. So join me if you fancy it. But if not, you can stick around now, because Ruth Kennington is going to be coming up after me, playing loads of class tunes. So there you go. I've got two hip-hop throwback tunes on the way. Two classics. Two absolute classics. The first one comes from A Tribe Called Quest. They released their second album, The Low End Theory, on September 24th, 1991. So I'm going to play... Which one am I going to play from this one? Check the Rhyme. That is what I'm going to play. But you could really play pretty much all of the album. The second one comes from another very notable quoted album from a lot of the rappers these days. It's Souls of Mischief. They released their debut album, 93 Till Infinity, on September 28th 1993. So I'm going to play the title track from that one, and that is your throwback hip hop double for this week. Thanks a million for tuning in. Have a fabulous rest of your week. Good luck.

0: abstract. The rhymes were so rumpin' that the brothers wrote the Zach.
1: Hey yo, Tip, do you recall when we used to rock those fly routines on your cousin's block?
0: Let me see. Damn, I can't remember. I received the message and you will play

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I'm Ruth Kennington with you for the next hour. We're listening to The Battle of Ockham by Patho and The Bull. That's the new project of Patrick Patho Cummins and John Francis Flynn. And that is from their latest album, 1, 2, 3. We kicked off tonight with a track from Niamh Bury. And the name of that one was Everything is Moving. We're going to hear loads of music over the next hour. Music from Cable Boy, Monotype, No Name and Dram, Little Sims, and many, many more. We're going to hear one from Spooklet. This is new. It's called Press Down, Chin Up.

Secret Bench in the Bardo by Search Results. Before that, we heard a track from Gilliband called Giraffe. We've got some Ocklu and FKA Twigs on the way and their track Viscous. But before that, it's Cable Boy. Let's go.

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1: ¶¶

Broken Kid by Super Collective, Doke Beats, Hickey, Westside Boogie and Shiv. Before that, we heard Monotype and their track Unmind. Well, next up, we're going to hear No Name and Dram. This is called Squatter.

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1: Do you wanna see a dead body? Probably not. 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

That is Sophia Isella, and the chicken is naked and afraid. Before that, we heard Earth Sign Shells and Colours and the track Daddy Died. Well, next up, it's a collaboration between Tiny Tempa and Reggie. This is called Heaven or Hell.

True Crime by Axel Bowman and Super Pitcher. And before that, we heard a new one from Sloucho called Something Else, and that features Kaibo. Well, that is just about it for tonight. Thank you very much for listening. I hope you enjoyed the music. 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

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And we start off with one of the very first guests we had on the podcast, she being Elva Reddy. And of course, earlier this year, she released a fantastic album, Kiss Bang, which we reviewed all the way back in, I don't know, what was that, March? Can't remember at this stage. Anyway, from that album, this is A Line.

gorgeous stuff there from Rosie Kearney, and that is the title track of her album from 2019, Bear. Of course, Rosie released one of our favourite albums of the year so far, which is Doomsday, Don't Leave Me Here. We also had some Charlie XCX in that selection for you, Dead and Eight from her, and of course she released not one but two albums, very, very productive. So she is. You are listening to a special musical special of the Golden Plaque podcast. No chats today, except for the odd little bit from myself. Just loads of the tunes that we love on the Golden Plaque podcast. And next up are three tracks featuring people that we spoke to during the year. And I think probably the highlight of the podcast so far for me, even though I didn't get to speak to him directly, was Stephen's interview with Mike Garson, an absolute legend, mostly for all his work with David Bowie, which I absolutely loved. And Stephen had a great old chat with him, so make sure to check that out if you're into David Bowie and haven't heard that interview. Mike gave some great insights to his time with David, and even played a little bit of piano along the way. And one of his favourite tracks that he spoke about is Aladdin Sane.

the fantastic roller skate skinny there and Speed to My Side. And I was very lucky to get to talk to Ken Griffin a couple of months ago to talk about the 30th anniversary of Horse Drawn Wishes, their seminal album, which Speed to My Side featured on. We also got talking to the drummer from the Smiths, Mike Joyce, before he had a bit of a tour around Ireland, talking about his time in that band and other bands indeed. And we played you Sheila Take a Bow from the Smiths, featuring some fine drumming indeed from Mike. And here on the Golden Plaque podcast, we have reviewed quite a lot of great Irish folk albums this year. Certainly the start of the year was dominated by folksy stuff, so it was. And I think one of our favourite folk related albums was Perfect Place, the latest album from Lemoncello, and from that, this is Articulate

lady who has featured on some powerful releases this year. Ready Pete, with her first solo release, Still I Love Him. Of course, she also appeared with Kneecap, and she also appeared with the Fontaines on the Peaky Blinders movie soundtrack as well, along with doing a few live dates with Oxen. Got to see her in Limerick back in February for one of those shows. Powerful stuff. We also played you Ruari and Easy on the Eye. And of course, if you want to check out what great Irish music is happening around the place, of course you can tune in to the Golden Plaid podcast, but you can also listen to Sensible Green World every Saturday morning from 8, every Wednesday night from 9, 2 hours of the very best in new Irish music. And one of the albums that we've really been loving is the debut album from Really Good Time called Affirmations. Indeed, it was our album of the month last month, so it was. And from it, this is Do It.

think it's very safe to say that the new Gurriers album has us really, really excited. Less than a week till its release, and you will be hearing a review of that on the Golden Plaid podcast in the next week or so. So make sure you stick around for that. And of course, one of the albums that has really impressed us this year, I know it's Stephen's favourite album of the year so far, it certainly was mine for the first 6 months of the year, is the debut album from Chalk, Crystal Punk being the name of the album. We played you Bliss, which features Fears on vocals as well from that. And that is nearly it for our special musical roundup of the Golden Plaid podcast, with myself, John Loftus. Myself and Stephen Byrne will be back with our extended version of the Golden Plaid podcast next week. So tune in for that. And of course, as I said at the start of the show, if you can give us a little bit of a like and a follow and share the podcast on the platforms of your choosing, that would be greatly, greatly appreciated. So it would finish off this musical selection with a band from my neck of the woods, Limerick that being, and this is Theatre and the Fall. So for me, John Loftus, till the next time, folks, find yourselves out there, take care, good luck, and keep it tuned to 8radio.com.

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